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Richard Marx, Hazard, saw him live in concert last year. Got to tell you what, he's very, very good indeed. Has a string of hits, that man. So did Paul Young. Before that, Everything Must Change. He had a big solo career. Of course, he was the first voice in Do They Know It's Christmas? Remember that? And did you know he was also offered to sing Simply the Best, but he turned it down thinking it wasn't suited for the album he was making. Couldn't quite imagine him doing that song, but Tina Turner, she did a pretty good version, don't you think? Yeah, of course she did. Simon and Garfunkel got an early hit for them on the way. Also Atomic Kitten right after this from Cold Chisel. 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Morning.

Colorado, Firefall and You Are the Woman. The Brothers Gibb before that with Night Fever for the 70s double play. Good afternoon, I'm Lou Phillips. It's great to have you listening on your Wednesday afternoon. More music coming up next with the sensational sound of the Little River Band on 104.9 Sunshine FM.

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A double play of Aussie music kicking off Drive today. Riptide from Vance Joy there, and before that, Marsha Hines and From the Inside. Good afternoon, Byron Quayle is my name. It's great to have you along on this Wednesday here on 104.9 Sunshine FM. 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

0: Doesn't she have some great music? Carole King with Jazzman. Before that, McGuinness Flint, When I'm Dead and Gone. And kick off the triple play, Don McLean, If We Try. 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

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It's 9 to 8. In local news headlines, Sunshine Coast News reports a $50 million program designed to make Southeast Queensland entities more digitally adept is open for applications. The Local Digital Priority Project Grants Program is aimed at eligible local government, industry groups and private and public entities and all not-for-profit organisations. The funding is intended to improve access to essential online services. Also, the ABC is reporting that a police investigation has uncovered a major insider fraud plot, allegedly targeting a Sunshine Coast construction company. The hacking of sensitive data potentially contributed to the company missing out on hundreds of millions of dollars in projects. Local news headlines on Sunshine FM.